try to pull one out that we haven't played since we were, I don't know, 16. If maybe ever. So let's see how we're doing this. Hold on. Let's get a good key. Give me some slack. Well, I did it. Maybe I'm a little overambitious. Give me a cable.

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I want air conditioning. 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I want shortwave radio. I want TV and a phone. You know I gotta talk to my baby.

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I'm burning aviation fuel, no matter what they cost. I want railroad air horns and a military spot. And I want a 5-year guarantee on everything I got. I want $10 deductible. I want $20 notes.

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1: 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So you get what we had here last week, which is the way he wants it. Well, he gets it. I don't like it.